0: Since I started playing this track from DJ Triumph Pagan, thinking of you, everybody started to ask me what track it was and how they would be able to get it. Great news! It's coming soon on my label Musical Freedom on the 19th of June. Thinking of You by DJ Triumph and Pagan. That's a great start of this week's episode of Prismatic by Tiësto. In the next hour, I'm going to play a lot of cool new tunes for you. Coming up, music by Kellar, Jade, Karaoke and Silva Bamba. But first, Mike Mumberg and Coco Star with the classic I Need a Miracle.
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0: This is Prismatic by Tiësto. And in the mix, you just heard Seal, Tethered, RSCL and Yamo and KLP Surrender, and Chate and Karaoke, You Make Me Stay. I can't wait for the summer season to start off in 2026. I got a lot of great shows coming up. I'm going to play in Ibiza every Monday at Universe in August. And also on the 31st of July, I'm going to play an amazing show at the Atomium in Brussels. You can also find me at the pool parties in Las Vegas and some other amazing shows in the US, Canada and Europe. I'm basically all over the world this summer. So check out my tour schedule if you want to know where I'm playing. Tiësto.com/tour. 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

This track is huge at the moment. Silpa Pampa on Tonight. Before that, Ocean, Nobody and Killer. Can't get enough. And we're gonna drop the BPM a little lower with Heart Antoine, Raw.

0: LeBlanc, String Anthems. Before that, Alex Breitling, Colors in the Delta Falls remix. Nosy, Things I've Never Seen. And Andrea Oliva, Neon Hearts. There's more to come. The next track is from Montilla, Towards the Sun.
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0: Pegassi up close, and before that Ardent and No Chasa, it gets better. Stan V, Breathe, and Sonin next to you. The hour flew by again. Time for only one more track. Let me know if you like the mix on my socials at Tiësto. And don't forget to follow my Prismatic by Tiësto playlist on Spotify. If you want to hear more of these tracks, like the ones I'm playing this week in the show. The last track for today, Larkness, running back to you.
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1: 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But wait a minute, isn't this...
0: Yeah, yes it is.
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